down in Rome. Had the women and I had the booze. But all that I remember is a little kid with no shoes.

0: not freedom and restraint. And a language warning for the track that follows.
1: To do.
2: But I want two wings to guide my feet. Oh, Lord, I want

That was Sia with Bird Set Free. And before that, Toni Collette reading a poem by Bridget Lowe called In the World. This next poem by American poet Maya Angelou, I Know Why the Caged Bird Sings, contrasts a free bird and a caged bird to explore

0: bloody hell.
1: Nothing like a bit of community singing, Pat. Yeah. Every person in the audience knows every word of that song.
2: Absolutely.
1: That's Ordinary Man by Christy Moore from, where was that? Where was that from? When was that?
2: I think it was like probably 96, something like that. It was a live album called On the Road. It wasn't one particular gig. They recorded every gig of the tour and then just cherry picked, you know, the best version of each track. And I think that's a corking version of Ordinary Man.
1: Yeah, it'd be good to know where it's from, because obviously everybody seems to know every word. He didn't write that song, but it was written in the 80s in the era of Margaret Thatcher. And I think there's another live version that Christy does where he talks about Thatcher before and says, it wasn't a great time for a lot of working people, but we got some bloody good songs written.
2: Well, that's right. I actually like, even though that isn't his song, I've got a couple of the lyrics there. I mean, if you're not a lyrics listener, it was basically, you know, talking about a guy who'd worked 20 years at a factory, never missed a day, never took any time off sick, and then he got laid off and you know, got given a small redundancy payment. And he says,

the dog. This is Brenna Favola, and you're listening to Can I Kick It on Bay FM 99.9. I can kick it. Yes, I can!

From the top, you heard Jealous Guy by John Lennon, followed by Shameless Love by The Lentils from LA, and just now...

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And that was the Modified founder Jessex with Gently. Originally formed as a five-piece punk band before evolving into a solo project, now based in Los Angeles, originally from New York City. Released back on the 27th of February, the single marks another step into darker electronic and alternative territory. The track before that, we're in Manchester with False Advertising with their single Next Big Thing. Only released on the 16th of April and ahead of the album's The Sorry Window, which arrived on the 1st of May. Another sharp blast of the band's trademark mix of grunge, post-punk and alternative rock as they continue their tour throughout the UK. And opening that set, we had the Modifying Sound of Panic Shack with Grin and Bear It, a Cardiff-based five-piece. The track was released on the 19th of May on Brace Yourself Records. Produced by no other than Ross Orton, and it follows the band's release of their self-titled debut album and also arrives ahead of a busy UK, European and North American tour dates. You're listening to Milk on the Garage and we continue with the Modified Sound of Lip Critic. This is Legs in a Snare.

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Hey, now, you're listening to A Long Strange Trip with the Ice Cream Kid right here on 99.9 Bay FM. And tonight, it's Jerry Garcia at the Lunchfontein Theatre on Broadway, October 16th, 1987. And later in the show, the night before, October 15th, 1987. Enjoy the music. It's A Long Strange Trip here on Bay FM.

I said just to eat, don't you understand? 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You say you don't hit nobody in the back. Hey! All my family's on the ground, they've been shot. Plain from you, your justice, your law, your deceits and your lies. 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

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No? Well, I guess that's it.

That was Ray Armour, Let's Call It A Day. It's from a CD called Girls with Guitars. And at the top of that bracket was another song from that album. It was Nadine Davenport singing Big Wet Moon, singing and chatting with us. And in the middle was Johnny Copeland with Jungle Swing. You're tuned to Bay FM. It's 7:45 on that Friday feeling, which means we've got community service announcements coming up next. But just before we start those, I want to give you the big one, which is a Bay FM fundraiser on tomorrow night at the Byron Bay Bolo, which has turned into a great venue. I remember years ago, it just wasn't the place to go, but the Byron Bay Bolo is a pretty cool place nowadays. It's, got plenty of space, friendly staff. Anyway, that's where the gig is at. It's called Airwaves, and it is a fundraiser for Bay FM. You would not believe how much money it takes to keep community radio on air. We've got a great lineup of bands, Liminal, Off Duty, and Colby. I heard an interview from Colby on Bay FM this week, and top off the night with DJ Lainey Godiva, and she's just good fun, whether she's on air or on stage. So if you're looking for something to do this weekend, tomorrow night, Airwaves at the Byron Bay Bolo. Judy and Colby. I heard an interview from Colby on Bay FM this week, and top off the night with DJ Lainey Godiva, and she's just good fun, whether she's on air or on stage. So if you're looking for something to do this weekend,

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5: Airwaves, people, it's on tomorrow night. And big bonus here. Myself and Ange Kent will be on the door, and our aim is going to be to make you laugh as you walk in the door. So come on down to Airwaves tomorrow night, 6pm. It's going to be fire. Can't wait to be there. Can't wait for the music. Like, what a lineup, local music. I just love Off Duty. But I'm looking forward to Liminal, Colby, and our own DJ Lainey. So $22, a ticket at a great venue. It's going to be a full-on locals fun evening, and it's a fundraiser for this studio, Bay FM, to try and help keep the power on. We have a few power outages, so we're, as a community radio, we can only do it with your support. So hope to see you there. Like I said, Ange and I will be on the door from 6pm, so come down and see if we can make you laugh. Shout out to you, Ange. Pressure's on. I'm going to play another song related to Byron Writers Festival, which is The Go-Betweens. Founder Robert Foster is going to be appearing at the Byron Writers Festival, and this is their song, Streets of Your Town.

0: It's 9:45 a.m. and you're listening to Louise on Byron Listens. And today in the studio, it's National Homelessness Week. So I've invited Damien Farrell, who used to be in this chair, from Fletcher Street Cottage, manager Fletcher Street Cottage. Welcome, Damien.
1: Thanks, Louise, and welcome back too. For you, I guess it's True Voyage's return because you're returning to what you founded. So
0: yeah, so this is my third boomerang back to Bay FM, but I love it. I love being in the seat. I love being in community, and I love playing music that I love.
1: Oh, I love the music you play.
0: National Homelessness Week. What's happening at Fletcher Street Cottage around that?
1: Yeah, look, we've had an awareness stand at the end of the driveway this week, offering tours in there as well. There's lots of locals that have kind of known of Fletcher Street Cottage all their lives but never actually been in. So you're always welcome. Come in and have a look. Cute little cottage, you know. One small hall cupboard in there. That's how houses were made back in the day. But lots of magic and love happens in that building. So welcome to come in. I mean, you know, it is part of the community. So if you're a member of the community, just come up and say g'day. It's also an opportunity to look at, you know, maybe how you could contribute there at Fletcher Street Cottage. You'll see some amazing things that we can do for people going through tough times. And if you want to be part of that, you can make a donation or you could even consider joining up as a volunteer, et cetera. So feel free to get in contact with us if that's something you're looking for.
0: Yeah, so Fletcher Street Cottage volunteers. What sort of things could people volunteer in, Damien?
1: Yeah, it's really opening up. I mean, you know, because we do the homeless breakfast, we often need, you know, four or five people each morning helping cook the breakfast, serve it. You know, we have anywhere from 50 to 80 people a day there for breakfast. There's the laundry and showers and that needs prompting and people to be efficient with their time, so another volunteer does that. Just generally have volunteers meeting and greeting people, almost in a customer service realm of things, because we have external services visiting there, so might be a GP, mental health team, podiatrist, legal aid. So the volunteers will put their name on a list and give them an indication of, you know, how long that appointment's available in, et cetera. So,
0: It's a wonderful model, isn't it? A one-stop shop. You go to the one place and you can access all of these

0: you can just call in there and access services to help you. And you've had so many success stories, Damien, of helping people on a path out of homelessness. I don't know, have you got one you might like to share with us?
1: Oh, look, recently there's been a person that would normally not walk down our pathway because they're a very capable person. But this is another plight, you know, a 56-year-old man that recent relationship breakdown. The less complicated thing were his children were now adults, so it's less complicated. But, you know, when you've been in a long-term relationship and you have a relationship breakdown, some people can really go to a dark place. And that's where this person was when he arrived. As he acknowledged to my female colleague who worked with him, he just needed to have a good cry. 3-4 weeks later, he's out of this hole. He's got the confidence to go out there and look for work, look for new housing. Everything's changed in his life. And he secured a job in one of the reputable local businesses as the manager. He, you know, is renting in the private rental market. And he's, you know, eternally grateful to us for that, getting him through that patch of his life that he'd never experienced before, you know. This can happen at any age, any time for many people. So, yeah, that was different, but rewarding for me to see, and I felt really touched that, you know, we could be so positive in somebody's life like that.
0: Yeah, great story to share with us. Thanks, Damien. National Homelessness Week. If this is something that you're interested in supporting our vulnerable community, we've had John Morgan from Liberation Larder on just earlier and Damien Farrell. Both of those organisations, Fletcher Street Cottage and Liberation Larder, receive no ongoing government funding. It only exists thanks to the generosity of this community. So both Damien and John have talked about the need for funding, for donations and for volunteers. So if you're listening and you think that's something you might be able to do once a week, once a month, then please get in touch with those organisations.
1: Yeah, thanks very much, Louise. And look, while we acknowledge that we're supported by the community and so heavily reliant on the community, like a quick thank you to Byron Shire Council, who have allowing us to continue the licence at Fletcher Street Cottage for another 15 years. So that's invaluable support to us. So thank you, Byron Shire Council.
0: Thank you, Damien.
1: Thanks, Louise. See you, everybody.

And that was Bujara from his latest album, Gentleman. And I love the reggae style of that. I love Bujara. I saw him play here for the first time in Byron Theatre when he was 17, and he blew me away. I said to my friend sitting next to me, who's also a musician, and we were both sitting there, mouths open, saying, my God, who is this kid? And, yeah, he's gone on. He's been huge, huge success. So Bujara from the Tweed area. I only remember your name. And it's been doing my head in all week what that sample of that reggae song is. So if you know, can you text in and tell me 0437 34119 so I can sleep tonight. You've been listening to Byron Listens. This is Louise, and it's great to be back in the chair. Up next at 10 a.m. is Lainey with some great tunes. And Lainey's also going to be at the Airwaves gig tomorrow night, so make sure you come along to that. It's a fundraiser for Bay FM at the Bolo from 6 p.m. Tickets are only $22. Some great bands, Off Duty, Colby, Liminal, and DJ Lainey. So, yeah, see you there. I'll be on the door. Come and say hello. Thanks for listening. We're going to go out with a Paul Kelly song, Leaps and Bounds. Have a great Friday.

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